That is Emmylou Harris and Wayfaring a Stranger. That was the 2002 remastered version. And let's play this one. This one is Waylon Jennings, and he's looking for a good-hearted woman, so are we all.

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1: Just heard Reba McEntire and One Promise Too Late. Now, gentlemen, I really have grown to like a gentleman called Alan Jackson, and this is from his album Don't Rock the Jukebox, 1991. This is what I probably am, yes, a working class hero.

That was Alison Krauss. I thought the applause was for me then. And More Pretty Girls Than One from the album Duets featuring Lyle Lovett. I had the great pleasure of seeing Lyle Lovett perform once, along with Was Not Was and Dire Straits, all on the same bill. Of course, at the time, I believe he was dating Julia Roberts. I don't know if he still is. Don't really get into that sort of world, I'm afraid, of dating who's doing what and what's doing what's going on. You know, I'm not interested. As long as they're not doing it to me, I'm quite interested. Not interested at all. Anyhow, let's play this guy. Of course, his daughter is a huge star now. He, of course, made famous by his achy breaky heart. This is Billy Ray Cyrus and Words by Heart.

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1: That is Brian. A small miracle. It's always a miracle when I get through his show nowadays. No, I'm joking. I'm absolutely joking. Anyway, up next is Shelley Wright from the year 2001 from the album Never Love You Enough. This is Jezebel.

That is Patsy Cline and She's Got You. That is the single version, not the album version. What a great vocalist she was. Great singer. Probably one of the great female artists of course, the country scene. This gentleman is Chet Atkins. This is Freight Train.

0: That is the Oak Ridge Boys annual all comeback saloon. Johnny Cash had, had a huge career in America. Was, you know, a lot of success. Not quite as big a success in the UK. And this is his biggest hit from the year 1969. Went to number four in the UK chart. This is A Boy Named Sue.
1: Well, my daddy left home when I was three, and he didn't leave much to Ma and me. Just this old guitar and an empty bottle of booze. Now, I don't blame him because he run and hid, but the meanest thing that he ever did was before he left, he went and named me Sue. Well, he must have thought that it was quite a joke, and it got a lot of laughs from lots of folks. Seems I had to fight my whole life through. Some gal would giggle and I'd get red, and some guy'd laugh and I'd bust his head. I'll tell you, life ain't easy for a boy named Sue. Well, I grew up quick and I grew up mean. My fists got hard, my wits got keen. Roamed from town to town to hide my shame. But I made me a vow to the moon and stars, I'd search the honky-tonks and bars and kill that man that gave me that awful name. Well, it was Gatlinburg in mid-July, and I'd just hit town and my throat was dry. I thought I'd stop and have myself a groove. At an old saloon on a street of mud, there at a table, dealing stud, sat a dirty mangy dog that named me Sue. Well, I knew that snake was my own sweet dad from a worn-out picture that my mother'd had, and I knew that scar on his

And we crashed through the wall and into the street, kicking and a gouging in the mud and the blood and the beard. I tell you, I've fought tougher men, but I really can't remember when. He kicked like a mule and he bit like a crocodile. I heard him laugh and then I heard him cuss, and he went for his gun and I pulled mine first. He stood there looking at me and I saw him smile. He said, son, this world is rough, and if a man's gonna make it, he's gotta be tough. And I know I wouldn't be there to help you along. So I give you that name and I said goodbye. I knew you'd have to get tough or die. And it's that name that helped to make you strong. Yeah. He said, now you just fought one hell of a fight, and I know you hate me and you got the right to kill me now, and I wouldn't blame you if you do. But you ought to thank me before I die for the gravel in your guts and the spit in your eye, cause I'm the son of a hip that's named you Sue. Yeah, well, what could I do? What could I do?

0: And if I ever have a son, I think I'm gonna name him Bill or George, any damn thing, but Sue, I still ain't that bad.
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1: That is Chris Cagle and Chicks Dig It. I don't know if they do or not. I'm past that age where, you know, I have to go out sort of asking chicks whether they dig it. Yeah, oh dear, dear, dear. Digging myself a big hole. Now, let's slow things down. A little love song. This one from Keith Whiteley. This is To Be Loved by a Woman.

That's Dirk Bentley and my last name. My last name, Sullivan, of course, Terry Sullivan. And you're listening to Classic Gold here on Smart Radio 101 and Smart Country 101. And just time to squeeze one more song in for the first hour. This one is from Buck Owens and it's, of course, Act Naturally.

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0: God's problem child, that is Willie Nelson, and he won't ever be gone. That's 8 minutes of pure magic, absolute pure magic, that. Of course, Willie Nelson recently turned 90 years of age. Now, this is an album I was sent by our very own Bob Johnson. He said to me, you must listen to this. And it's called CMT Crossroads is the album. The artists are Kenny Rogers and Lionel Richie, and it is a lot of, their songs, both Kenny Rogers and Lionel Richie's songs, covered together. And I tell you what, this is an absolute classic from the Commodores, of course, as Lionel Richie was a front man. This is Kenny Rogers, Lionel Richie, from the album CMT Crossroads. This is Easy.
1: Why are you sweating? Why are you
2: sweating? I'm not sweating. I'm excited.
1: We got 9 more songs. You're going to be a nervous wreck before it's
2: I'm
1: over.
2: I'm a nervous wreck already. Okay. I keep trying to tell you I'm a nervous wreck.
1: That's good.
2: See, this is Nashville.
1: Nashville.
2: You come on down to Alabama, Kenny. I'll show you something down there, buddy.
1: You live in Beverly Hills. What do you mean, come on down to Alabama?
2: Gee, there's nothing easy about Beverly Hills.
1: Uh-oh.
2: But there's a whole lot easiness here in Nashville, Tennessee, right? A hell of easy.

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One Day You Will from 2008, and of course that is Lady Antebellum, as they were now. They're now called Lady A, and that is a great song, great band. You'll be hearing more of them on future Country Golds. And so you'll be hearing a lot more of this lady as well from the year 1996. This is the title track to Liam Rhymes' album called Blue.

That is Brad Paisley and Bucktoff. Had to be very careful how I said that one. A great song from the year 2000. This is from 1993. And a sort of country gold show probably wouldn't be complete without this gentleman. This is Garth Brooks and Calling Baton Rouge.

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1: 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Now, up next is well, from the album Dirt Does Dylan. It's a nitty-gritty dirt band. And this one called Girl from the North Country.

And Sawyer Brown from the album 6 Days on the Run, and it's a song called With This Ring. Up next is this one from the Mavericks, from the album Music for All Occasions, 1995 is the year. This is Foolish Heart.

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That is Tim McGraw and Don't Take the Girl. I tell you what, I'm going to play another one because I can. I'm going to play another one from Tim McGraw. Play this one. This is another one of his big hits. This is Down on the Farm.

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looked around me.

That is William Golden and the Goldens and their version of Green Green Grass of Home. Well, the 2 hours has flown by as always here on Country Gold. Until next time, for me, Terry Sullivan, it's bye for now. I'm going to leave you this one from Jackson Taylor and the Sinners. This is Country Song.

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4: 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I want to present independent country artists from around the world and give them the opportunity to express their artistry to you, the country fans. Well, good day, artists and fans. I have a fast-paced show this week with less talk and more music. But first, let's spin the globe to see where we start the show this week. From Australia, our first artist this week is Terry Bennett and Ginger Cox in the song Mr. Kimberly, Sam Lovell AM, followed by the French Family Band, Just a Little Love, and finally Eric Lee Bedingtonfield and the song Too Much Lonesome.
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Okay, our next batch of three songs include Jen Miz and the Rough and Tumble and their song Greater Good, Kara Siski and Judd Field and their song Write Me When You Can, and Joe Hermes is back with Boots on Broadway.

0: Though time has drawn its distance, though life has had its say, the green still lives inside me, your love still lights my way. 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I'm marching to remember, in case memories fade somehow.
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1: Well, we're almost at the end of the show, but we still have Wes McClellan and the song Ask for Help. Ashley Westcott and her song Cowboy's Heart. And finally, Eggman Road and the song When Two Worlds Collide.

Well, that's the show for me this week. I'm going to leave you with the Barker Band and the song All I Ask. This is Alexander saying thank you to the artist for trusting me with your music and my radio audience for listening in.

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You're Not Alone by Olive. This is another belter. DeLacy's Hideaway.

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1: 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You know it is, Mick. We've only just started the show. Maybe later.

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1: So as you probably know, week by week, the last piece of the show, we always up the tempo. 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Let's go.
0: Get ready for

D-Day Jean, The Launch, Felix, Don't You Want Me. I know I promised Darude Sandstorm, but we are getting closer towards the end of the show. This is going to have to do for now anyway. Waterfall.

0: So again, as normal, I was in a little bit of a quandary, which was going to be the last track that I play on this week's show. It's either The Prodigy, Firestarter, or Awesome 3, Don't Go. Until let's all find out together after this.
1: This has been a Mick Hall official production, and thanks for listening.
0: What can I say? Awesome 3, it got the vote. Until next week.

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1: hi, I'm Peter Howarth of The Hollies, and I'm going to be doing a solo acoustic concert playing, of course, Hollies hits, along with some timeless Roy Orbison songs and a few classic favourites, all at the lovely Pavilion Theatre in Galston. 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
4: Yep, that's me, and so happy to be on the station presenting my weekly show, indeed called 50 Years and Rolling, where we look back at the tunes from the last five decades, so you can just about hear anything. Almost all genres of music catered for, and we have a couple of features as well on the show. For example, a half an hour of easy listening, feel-good music for you. That's the final 30 minutes of the programme, where I call it Relax and Chill. We'll also have a tune from Sting or from his band, The Police. We'll have one or two new songs from up-and-coming artists trying to make it in the radio world and in the music world. And not forgetting the section of the show we call Same Word, a Different Tune. Each and every week I pick a word from a song title, and then I find it in about six or seven other song titles and play them for you during the program. All that and the best music from the last five decades. We're only going back a year or two with this one, but what a tune from Dua and Elton.

Sure, there's nothing like it. What better way to start off a program than with a bit of a remix? Big hit from Dua Lipa and Elton John, Cold Heart, getting us underway on this week's edition of 50 Years and Rolling. Hello everyone again, and how are you getting on? I hope your form is really, really good and that you're in the mood for some top-notch tunes, because, at least I know I'm saying it, but I can guarantee every song is a good song. I know, I'm saying that. And I hope you'll agree with me. Give us a little while, see what you think. And you might even like the show and tune it in each and every week. And I know there's a lot of you out there that do that. And I really do appreciate your ears. Second up, it's Sam Fender. And this is called People Watching.

Well, Janie Mack, I'm starting early this week with the part of the programme we call Same Word, Different Tune. And you should have worked it out now at this stage. We've already had two in that part of the programme. First off, Sam Fender with People, Pause, Watching. And the second one from Depeche Mode, great classic one from them. People are people. Yeah, you're bang on. So same word, a different tune word this week is people. So we will continue right now. I hope you're in the mood for a bit of people music. Yeah, you never know what you're going to get. And here's one. We are the people, Empire of the Sun.

going, going, gone. I'll tell you something, I'm really loving this part of the programme, and perhaps you are as well. First off, from Australia, from around about 2008, Empire of the Sun. That's the band, and We Are the People. And that one there from the 90s, a guy by the name of Jack Johnson. Great voice, and his Good People contributing to Same Word, Different Tune for this week. And the word is people. Still a few more to go, so I hope you can stick with me for that. They're all fairly good tunes as well, including this one from Chris Brown. A bit of a dancey one now for you. Benny Benassi. And this is Beautiful People.

background noise effects from Lisa. What a classic song from the 1980s. The album was called No Parley. That's a remix extended play version of the hit single Love of the Common People from the great Paul Young on this week's edition of 50 Years in Rolling. Hey, what do you reckon about this part of the show? Same word, different tune. It really does throw up some great songs, and the common word between them in their song title is people. So we've had about five or six now at this stage, and I'd say we could have about 5,000 more. No, I joke. Probably time for about four or five more, maybe bringing us to the finish of this hour of the program, because I'm really enjoying it, and I hope you're enjoying the selection of music I'm bringing to you. It's same word, different tunes. The word is people. We've had Love of the Common People there, and this is Common People now, from Pulp.

Oh yeah. From the 1990s, they hail from Sheffield in the United Kingdom. They're called Pulp. And that's a contribution to the same word, a different tune, story for this week, with their song called Common People. And from Sheffield, we are heading off right now to the Cameroon, of all places. Do you remember this hit single from a couple of years ago now at this stage? What a voice this lady has. Her name is Libyanka. And here's People.

Well, we'll be taking it nice and slow in about 40 minutes' time on 50 Years and Rolling with Relaxing Chill. But that one there, it's got to be a timeless classic, and it's only 22 years old. Cannot believe it. John Legend, what a voice he has. And he's fairly good in the old piano as well. There he goes with Ordinary People. And before that, Lei Bianca and her contribution to the same or different tune part of the show with her song called People. Tell you what, we've time for about two more songs with people in them. Well, there's going to be people in them, but with people in the song title. You should have had to drift the part of the show at this stage. It's called Same Word, Different Tune. I do it every week on the program. I pick a song title with a word, at least one word in it, and I find that same word in so many other song titles as well. So it's people. Here's Patti LaBelle and Oh, People.

she certainly has some voice for sure. That's Patti LaBelle and Oh People. Well, I do hope you've enjoyed the songs I picked with same word, different tune part of the program for this week. That word was people. And maybe I didn't pick your favorite. There are so many songs with the word people in them. Anyway, I've chosen a selection of them for you. And to bring it to a close now, not the program, just this part of the show, it's Lisa Stansfield and Cold Cut together. And this is called People. Hold on. Hold on. There's another hour of cracking tunes coming up on 50 Years and Rolling with Lisa.

0: off we go into the second part of the programme for this week. It is Leo Kirby here, and I do hope you're enjoying the music. And we can't have people as part of the same word, different tune, without this next one. I'm going to finish on that one, though, as in finish people.
1: This is Leo Kirby

That's R-E-M and Shiny Happy People. Completing this part of the program, same word, different tune, says you finally. I've gotten through it. I don't know, it must be about 10 songs we had with people in their song titles, and I do hope you enjoyed each and every one of them. Now, another thing we do on the show is, of course, we feature music from either Sting or from his band, The Police. And this week, a little bit of a change because we are featuring Sting, but we are teaming him up with Sheryl Crow. What a combination. And this is their song together. It's Always On Your Side.

Sure, didn't I tell you it was a great combination? Absolutely wonderful stuff there from Sting and from Sheryl Crow together. And a brilliant song as well, Always On Your Side, which is what this station is, bringing you musical delights non-stop, every genre of music catered for. And this program is on at this time each and every week, presented by myself, Leo Kirby, from my home city here of Limerick in Ireland. And I love bringing you the music, and I do hope that you get some pleasure from it as much as I enjoy playing the tunes for you. And heading back to the 80s right now with Michael McDonald and the Doobie Brothers. This is What a Fool Believes.

Yeah, isn't it just a joy to hear both those songs again? First off, Michael McDonald on lead vocals, along with the band he performed with called the Doobie Brothers, and What a Fool Believes, and that one there, Jackie Graham, around about 1985, a huge hit for her. That is called Round and Around. We are rapidly getting closer to the relaxing chill part of the program, which, if you're a regular, you will know that I love presenting each and every week. It's a half an hour of feel good, easy listening music for you. Stuff that I hope you can take a bit of time out just for yourself, a bit of you time, mental maintenance, I like to call it, and let the music work its wonders. And this one kind of gets us there as well.

Oh, that's powerful stuff for sure. Alanis Morissette, and that's a song called Uninvited. Well, what this station likes to do each and every week, if we can, and indeed this programme as well, 50 years and rolling, is try and help up-and-coming artists to get a break in the music world. My hope is that someone important may be listening in that world, and that they'll say, yeah, that's a good artist, I'm going to give them a shout and see if I can help them in any way. And that's why I encourage up-and-coming recording artists to drop me in an MP3 of some of their work. I'll have a listen to it, and if I think it's good enough for your ears out there, well, then I'll play it. And each and every week I try and play at least one, if not two, unknown artists. Well, maybe unknown to you. Some people may have heard of them. But sure, look, we do what we can. So if you are an up-and-coming recording artist and would like to get your music featured in the programme, well, then I'd love to hear from you. As I say, just drop in an MP3 to the following email address. It's all one word, and the 50 is 50. 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And that's the same address if you want to say, Leo, you're a mighty man, or Leo, why don't you do this, that, or the other? I don't mind. Just drop me in an email. I love to hear from you. 50yearsandrolling@gmail.com. And this week we're heading off to New Jersey in the States, and we're playing music from a lady by the name of Shara Strand. And just love the song title that she's called her new tune. It's I Know Who I Got Into Bed With. I don't know. It's all part of the job.

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2: At long last, part of the program I love presenting to you each and every week. We call it Relaxing Chill. It is indeed part of 50 years and rolling. And what we do is play 30 minutes approximately of easy listening, feel good music. And my hope is that you can take a bit of time out for yourself, even if it's only 5 minutes, and let the music work its magic. And you can do that along with this tune from Player

That's what I'm talking about. Absolutely wonderful music there from 1977, believe it or not, from a group that hailed from Los Angeles in California. They are called Player, and that's an extended version of a big hit single they had back then called Baby Come Back, getting us underway on this part of the program we call Relax and Chill. So now you have an idea of the flavor of the music, and I hope you're enjoying it and that you'll continue to do so for the next 20, 25 minutes or so. Here's a song now from a group called Generations, and this is Good Life.

Definite country vibe from that song, but a great song and a good message as well. That's from Generations, and that is simply titled Good Life. Yeah, it's cracker of a tune, as is this one from Tracy Chapman.

Yeah, it's short and sweet from Tracy Chapman, and an all-time classic from her, talking about the revolution. Sissy banging the microphone. Sure, I'm totally getting carried away with the top-notch tunes here on Relax and Chill and 50 Years and Rolling. Here's a song you know, but maybe not this version. This is Wicked Game from Gemma Hayes.

You know how old that song is. If I said it was from the 80s, would you agree with me? Well, in actual fact, it's not. It's from the 1970s, late 1970s, at that, 1979, a big hit for Ricky Lee Jones and Chucky's in Love. And before that, a cover version of a great old classic by Irish recording artist Gemma Hayes. She's from County Tipperary here, not too far away from me in Limerick. And her version of Chris Isaak's classic, Wicked Game. Almost completing this week's edition of 50 Years in Rolling and this part of the programme we call Relax and Chill. Hey, thank you so much for your ears over the last little while. Maybe the full 2 hours. Great to have your company anytime on this super radio station. And I hope now that you found us that you will keep it here as well and make this year program a date each and every week. Same time, same place, same station. This is Leo Kirby saying you take care of each other and take care of yourselves as well. Until I talk to you again, going to leave you with Tony Braxton and Unbreak My Heart. Bye now.

Actually, I'm bringing my show, the tribute show, to Robbie Williams. He's the one to Galston Pavilion on the 29th of May. Tickets are £20. And the show starts from 7:30 p.m. Come and join me as we sing all the hits of Robbie Williams. The vibe, the energy, we are going to be bouncing the Galston Pavilion ceiling. From Let Me Entertain You to Feel, She's the One, Angels, and many, many more. Let's do this. See you there. Come on!

welcome along to the Time Tunnel with me, Neil Jones. Get ready for 2 hours of great music and I'm sure some great memories as I take you back each and every week to either the 60s, 70s, 80s, 90s or beyond for some of the best music around. So why don't you just settle yourself down, get ready to join me right here in the Time Tunnel.

Welcome back to the Time Tunnel. Yes, it's that time of the week where we step into the Time Tunnel and see where we end off. And this week, we're in the 70s, kicking off with the Flying Lizards' Money, number 5 hit from them in 1979. It's the decade of safety pins, high heels, flares, ABBA, Star Wars, Charlie's Angels, Pong, Ask Simon. Remember Ask Simon the game? Ooh. Watergate and American Pie. The 70s had it all, and the kids thought that it couldn't get any better. Were they right? Dust off those roller skates. Join me for 2 hours. Classic 70s music. Chartable and non-chartable. It's all coming your way. Kicking off with this one, a number one from 1971.

Only got number 37 here in the UK back in 1976 for Elton John. And Benny and the Jets, a live version of that. You listen to the Time Tunnel with me, Neil Jones. Follow me on Facebook and Instagram. Neil on the radio. And come along and say hi. I'm about to say hi on the Facebook myself. And if you're one of those that doesn't like talking, I hope you enjoy the blend of music coming your way today.

Ooh, a little tiny bit of smoky there. Now, for those of you that have followed me on many, many shows, you know that I'm not a big fan of Kate Bush, but there is one song that I always did like.

The Man with the Child in His Eyes, a number two hit for Kate Bush back in 1978. Now, I've got a bunch of songs that I'm playing today, music that people have got in touch with and emailed me for on the 70s version of the Time Tunnel.

0: Yeah, get in touch with me via email at neilontheradio@outlook.com. We do 4 trips at the moment via the time tunnel to the 60s, the 70s, the 80s, and the 90s. Maybe more will come in due course. But right now, those are the 4 that we're concentrating on. So if you have a track, whether it be a love track or just a good old track, it doesn't even have to be in the charts. It could be a great song that you liked off an album that you listened to in either of those 4 decades. Email me, neilontheradio@outlook.com, and just put in the subject box, time tunnel, and then the decade, like time tunnel 70s, and then we'll hunt for the music and we'll see if we can bring it to you on a future show. Much like Caroline did from Norwich, a number 42 hit only, surprisingly, in 1971 for the King himself.
1: Oh, I wish I was

Nicky Thomas there. Of course, we all remember Paul Young doing it in the 80s. Back in the 70s, number 9 hit for Nicky Thomas in 75 for Love of the Common People. There's no real rhyme or reason to the playlist today. It's just a bunch of songs that were asked. And next up, a couple of ones to tap your feet to. The Gibson Brothers and the OJs. Again, not together. Que será ma vida and the love train.

two little foot tappers there for you. The Gibson Brothers, a number 5 hit in 79, and the OJs, a number 9 hit in 1973. Where are we? First half an hour or so done of the show, a quarter of the way through already. And it's time for the love track of the day. Two love tracks today, though. This one was released in 76, although recorded and put onto an album in 73. It was released in 76 posthumously after he died as a single. Did well in America. I think it got to the number 9 spot, so a top 10 hit in America. It didn't do anything over here, but it's a lovely song all the same. For Jim Croce, I'll have to say I love you in a song. And for our Alf, who got in touch with me this morning, Gladys Knight and the Pips and the Midnight Train to Georgia. That is today's trip down the 70s in the time tunnel for the love tracks.

to 1973, Gladys Knight and the Pips doing their version of Midnight Train to Georgia. It went on to become their biggest ever hit, getting to number 10 in 1976 here in the UK. You're listening to The Time Tunnel with me, Neil Jones. If you've got a love track, email me, neilontheradio@outlook.com. Just put in the subject box, love track, and if it's for the 70s, put 70s, or 80s, or 90s, or whatever show it is that I'm doing. Time for a little bit of Motown, I think.

Dancing Machine from the Jacksons. That wasn't a chart hit at all. It came off the Get It Together album from 1973. And before that, we had Stevie Wonder with number 7, You Are the Sunshine of My Life. I Ain't Going Nowhere, Junior Walker and the All-Stars, again a non-charter. And at number 14 for the Temptations, Papa Was a Rolling Stone. We're into the time tunnel, we're at the 70s, and this is Popcorn.

surprisingly getting number five there, Hot Butter, with a song that went on to just become just instantly recognisable. I never quite got it myself. Popcorn, number five hit for Hot Butter.

0: Ooh, Simon and Garfunkel, Keep the Customer Satisfied from 1970. Not a chart hit over here in the UK, but what an album, Bridge Over Troubled Waters, and a great track there. Where are... Oh, that's the end of Hour 1. Are you ready for Hour 2? Let's do it.
1: 5, 4, 3, 2, 1. We have ignition. Strap in.
2: 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It's the hottest mixtape in the world. And you've got it.

Airport from the Motors there, getting to number four in 1978. In the 70s, I just kind of gobbled up music wherever it came from. When I bought albums, I was buying rock albums. When I bought singles, I was buying, well, the pop stuff in the charts. I don't know why, but I was. But I also found myself delving into other people's collections, and one album that I played lots of was from Waylon Jennings and Willie Nelson. And this is a track off that album, Mama Don't Let Your Babies Grow Up to Be Cowboys.

If it sounds country, man, that's what it is. It's a country song. Yeah. Okay. Where 1, 2, 3, 4. 1, 2, 3, 4. Busted flat in Baton Rouge and heading for the trains.

kind of Kris Kristofferson. Me and Bobby McGee. From 1970, off the album Kristofferson. You're listening to The Time Tunnel. With me, Neil Jones. Should we have one more from the country? Let's pick it up a little.

down to Georgia. He was looking for a soul to steal. He was in a bind because he was way behind, and he was willing to make a deal. When he came across this young man sawing on a fiddle and playing it hot, and the devil jumped up on a hickory stump and said, "Boy, let me tell you what. I guess you didn't know it, but I'm a fiddle player too. And if you'd care to take a dare, I'll make a bet with you. Now you played pretty good fiddle, boy, but give the devil his due. I bet a fiddle of gold against your soul, 'cause I think

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I done told you once, you son of a bitch.

Madness and Madness there. I love that track. 1979. Before that, we had the OJs from 72. A little bit of Northern Soul. We did three back-to-back and 992 arguments. A Spectrum, Don't Send Nobody Else from 74. And Barbara Pennington, 24 Hours a Day, 1976. You're listening to the Time Tunnel. And you guessed it. We're firmly planted. Right here in the 70s. And this is Mud. And Cut Across Shorty. Just for my kittens.

0: those fake teddy boys in their teddy boy clothes, multicolored, weren't they? Singing and semi-dancing on Top of the Pops. Cut across, shorty, for the kittens. Although I always play something a little bit out there and different for the kittens. Maybe I'll do a double for the kittens this week. You know who you are, guys. This is just for you, those wonderful Norwegian soft kittens. Something that you might appreciate is a classic rock track. How about that? From 1973. And while this is on, well, I've got phone calls to make and kettles to boil.
1: 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They're going to get a cup of coffee, call mommy and ask for gas money, and they'll be right back.

0: Thea. I played a nice one for you this week as well. Golden Earring, Radar Love.
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Listening to the music of the 70s, crazy what hit the charts and what didn't. Mud's Cut Across Shorty, I've Got Down as a Non-Charter, which I believe it, I thought it did chart. I'll double check on that one. Radar Love, Golden Earring, got to number 7. And the Mixtures there with Chirpy Chirpy Cheep Cheep from 71, got to number 2. And Janis Joplin here in the UK, nah, didn't even hit the charts at all.

La La La La, number six for the Bay City Rollers in 1974. And still look back fondly on the time that Les McEwen, the lead singer there, came in and joined me in the studio. And we had a little chat. Maybe I'll share that interview. It's up there on my Mixcloud. I'll share it with you on my wall. For those of you that would like to listen to it again or have missed it, the other times that I've shared it. You're listening to The Time Tunnel, two tracks now that did not make it to the charts here in the UK. 77 for Fleetwood Mac and 75 for Queen.

I may have said the things the wrong way around. I don't believe I did, but I've been put right. The Mixtures did push a bike song, and Middle of the Road did Chirpy Chirpy Cheep Cheep. I didn't think I'd said that the other way around, but you never know. The other track that didn't make the charts, thank you for putting me in my place, Alf.

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2: All right, you're listening to All Hit Radio, and it's 53 degrees at 13 minutes past the hour. And right now in our All Request line, I've got Mike Ledgerwood on the phone. Hey, babe, what would you like to hear? Hey, babe, I'm sorry, I can't hear you too well. You're going to have to speak a little closer into the phone. Okay, babe, what would you like to hear again?
3: We are observing your Earth.
2: Hey, Mike, I'm sorry, babe, but that's not on our playlist. And by the way, you sound great over the phone. Anyway, if you give us your request, we'll be glad to play it for you, babe. So let's hear it.
3: We are observing your Earth.
0: I leave you with the Carpenters.
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3: And we'd like to make...
2: I'm sorry.
0: Until the next time.
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3: Boogaloo, of course, 2 hours of Motown and Northern Soul music. And let's kick off today's show with a brand new song. Yes, from the forthcoming album Reimagine. This is Lorraine Silva and her brand new song called I'll Be Your Number One.

Well, that is Too Poor to Die, of course, from 1966 and Fifth Dimension. Okay, let's jump forward to 1967, and this one from Andre Williams is You Got It and I Want It.

It's David Ruffin, of course, and I've lost everything I've ever loved. Very careless of you, David, but never mind. Now, let's go to 1970. And this is a 6 minute and 18 second version of the classic song from Diana Ross. This is Ain't No Mountain High Enough.

That is on the radio, of course, from 1977. That is the Archie Bell and the Drells. Up next is this one from Baby Washington from 1967. This is You Are What You Are.

He's Barbara Lewis and a track called The Stars. Now, this gentleman I had the great pleasure of meeting many, many years ago. In fact, quite a few years ago. It had been early 80s, middle 80s. His name was Edwin Starr. What a legend he was. This is from 1969. And this is called Pretty Little Angel.

That is the Four Tops and What Is a Man? Leading question, that one. You're listening to the All New Boogaloo, of course, 2 hours of Motown and Northern Soul in 2 hours. And we're going to go back to the Northern Soul scene. And this one from Benjamin and the Dream Dancers. And this is That's What You Mean to Me.

LP's Betty Boo and My Man Flint. Now then, go back to Motown and the year 1969. And this lady, Gladys Knight and the Pips. And this is The Nitty Gritty.

Well, that is Ivy Joe, and sorry is a sorry word. And don't forget, if you'd like me to play your favourite Motown or Northern Soul song here on All New Boogaloo, all you need to do is send me an email. It is terrysullivanradio@gmail.com. And if you put Boogaloo in the subject matter, be great, and I'll give you a shout out in a future show. Now then, we're going to go to the Northern Soul scene. And from 1969, this one sees a big Joe Turner and Shake, Rattle and Roll.

That is Biddy Preston and The Night, and it goes, The Night, peaceful and quiet, not with me around, it's not. Anyhow, let's go back to Motown, and the legend of these, Jimmy Ruffin, and 1968 is the year. This is Everybody Needs Love.

gem aboard, Audrey DeWalt Mixon Jr. We know him as Junior Walker, along with the All Stars, and a song called Brainwasher. I think I sometimes have that here on the All New Boogaloo. Anyhow, let's play another Motown song, shall we? And a lady you may not know recorded for Motown. She recorded for Motown in 1970, and she had a sort of minor hit for Motown. This is the legendary Kiki D, of course, famous for singing with Elton John. And this is The Day Will Come Between Sunday and Monday.

So that is Sugar and Spice from 1963. Of course, Buddy Stewart singing that. Up next is this one from 1969. This is Bo Diddley. Would you believe it's us? He's on a soul train.

sound of Martha Reeves along with the Vandellas from 1967. Of course, can't believe it was that long ago. And that is a Jimmy Mac. Should we play another Martha Reeves song? Why not? This one is from the year 1970. And this is Love, Guess Who?

from the year 1969, that is Marvin Gaye, and Wherever I Lay My Hat, That's My Home. And of course, that was made famous later on by none other than Britain's Paul Young. Now, earlier on in the show, in fact, the first song of today was a brand new Northern Soul song. And people go, oh, Northern Soul going back? You know, it's not. The Northern Soul is back, and, you know, it is as good as ever. And there's a band from New Zealand called Jamie and the Numbers, and they have been recording songs, well, certainly for the last sort of 10 or 12 years. And this is one from the year 2019. This is Jamie and the Numbers, and if this is love.

Studies of Michael Denton and Just Another Morning. Well, I do love this song. This is hailing from Canada. This is Ardeen Taylor. Do you know what? Indiana wants me.

That is Bobby Womack and Something for My Head. Great song, that, isn't it? Great song. And now, a lady who did the crossover from Motown to Northern Soul, which a lot of artists have. This is Brenda Holloway from 1965 and Operator.

You're listening to the all-new Boogaloo, and that was Rare Earth, of course, and Magic Key. Rare Earth, the rock band that Motown signed to try and get the rock aficionados on. Now, we're going to stay with the year 1969, and this one from Shorty Long, and of course, Ain't No Justice.

There we are. That is Candy and the Kisses and Two Happy People from 1964. Up next is this one from Carol Anderson. This is Sad Girl.

That is Sad Girl from Carol Anderson. And don't forget, if you'd like to hear your favourite Motown or Northern Soul song here on the All New Boogaloo, all you need to do is send me an email. It is terrysullivanradio@gmail.com. Now I'm going to play two in a row from the band, I suppose, that were fundamental in helping the rise of Motown. I'm talking about Smokey Robinson along with the Miracles, because they were the founder members or the founder songwriters of Motown. I'm going to kick off with one from 1969, Smokey Robinson and the Miracles, Abraham, Martin and John, followed by one from 1967, and You Must Be Love.

That is too weak to fight. And that was Clarence Carter from 1968. We're going to go to 1972 and Cleanius Brothers and Sister Rose and Too Late to Turn Back Now.

Ah, the legend himself, of course, Mr. Stevie Wonder and my Cherie Amour. That's the gentleman who I get more requests for than anybody else. And don't forget to keep your requests coming in. One goes out to Pat and all of the people who love Stevie Wonder. Well, it is time for me to say goodbye. I can't believe the 2 hours has flown by. I hope you enjoyed the show today. Hope you enjoyed the Northern Soul and the Motown here on an all-new Boogaloo. Till next time, for me, Terry Sullivan, it's bye for now. I'm going to leave you with an instrumental from 1966. This is the Triumphs, and they're walking the duck.

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1: Taking you back to the music of the 1980s. This is A Blast from the 80s with Gary Hopkins.
2: Hello there, welcome along. This is A Blast from the 80s. My name is Gary. Thank you very much for joining us here today. Hope you're all very well and in the 80s mood. Maybe, just maybe, you've got those little crispy things, cheesy things that you used to buy, the triangular things. Oh, those kind of things. Or maybe not. Anyway, whatever you're doing, hope you very, very well. We got lots of great stuff from the 80s coming up for you. We've got your first song, The Lyrical Game. But to start things off, we are going to go back to 1987. Here it is, Whitney Houston.

So her lead single from her second studio album called Whitney was released in 1987. That was, of course, I Wanna Dance With Somebody. It was written, by the way, by George Merrill and Shannon Rubicam of the boy, of the band even, Boy Meets Girl. They had previously collaborated with Whitney Houston on How Will I Know as well. There we go. That was a winner of the Best Female Pop Vocal Performance at the 30th Annual Grammy Awards, getting her second win in that particular category. And in the charts, it was a song that would do very, very well. It topped the charts in 18 countries, including the likes of Australia, Italy, Germany, and the UK. And it was her fourth consecutive number one hit in America on the Billboard Hot 100 as well. And it is, by the way, one of the best-selling singles of all time. And it certainly is an 80s classic. So you are listening to A Blast from the 80s. We've got your first song that you bought in the 1980s coming up for you very, very soon. I think it's a song we've had before as your first song, but of course somebody else has picked it. Okay, featuring my favourite Norwegian band. Yes, we have got some Aha coming up for you very, very shortly. But which one? Find out shortly. We've also, of course, got the lyrical game where I read out the first four lines from a popular song. You've just got to guess what that song is, okay? That's coming up for you later. If we got time, we'll give some interesting facts about something from the 1980s. And, well, some great music as well. We are going to play for you some Queen from 1984 and I Want to Break Free. But before that, from 1986, from An American Tale, here is Linda Ronstadt and James Ingram. And they are Somewhere Out There.

0: What a brilliant, brilliant tune. Queen now wants to break free from 1984 from the album The Works, which is brilliant, by the way. That particular single was a massive hit for them back in 84 and also 85 as well, getting to the top of the charts in the likes of the Netherlands, Belgium, Austria, South Africa, and also Portugal as well. In the UK, it was a single that would reach number 3 in the charts. It would make it to number 45 in America and elsewhere. It would also be a top 30 hit in the likes of Australia, Canada, France, Italy, and also in New Zealand as well, where it reached number 6. And if you remember the video, yes, that's the video where the members of Queen basically dressed up and portrayed characters from the UK soap opera Coronation Street. And there's also some different bits and bobs on there as well, the video. I can't remember what there's on the video, but there was Freddie Mercury doing some dancing. I do know that one, with some members of, I think it was the Royal Ballet. Anyway, there we go. Watch the video if you can. Before that as well, we went back to 1986. I thought that song was released before I Want to Break Free, but it wasn't. It was from 1986. It was Linda Ronstadt and James Ingram from the American Tell soundtrack. That was Somewhere Out There. It was a single that would reach number 8 in the UK, number 6 in Ireland, and would be a number 2 hit in America and also Canada as well. Right then, here on A Blast from the 80s, it's time for your bit. It's time for this.
1: Bowie, Queen, Madonna, Take That, Beyonce, or maybe Justin Bieber. This is your first song.
0: Yep, it is time then for your first song that you bought back in the 1980s. Today's song choice comes from Kim, K-Y-M, Kim. Thank you, Kim, for your email. She has says, "Hello, Gary. My first song I bought was in 1985. I live in Sweden, and this particular band are from next door in Norway. The song itself was absolutely brilliant, and I remember the video as well. And recently, I saw the guy from Aha and the female model in the film reuniting, and it was brilliant. Please, could you play my first song that I bought back in the 1980s? It is Aha and Take On Me. Many thanks, Kim." So, Kim, thank you very much for your email. This is your first song that you bought back in the 1980s. Like many others that bought this song first in the 80s, here is Aha and Take On Me.

0: We go Aha from 19, well, that version anyway, in 1985. There was a version in 84 as well. The original one fell to charts. The second one did. It certainly did anyway. Let's put it that way. A massive, massive song in the UK and also on a global scale as well. It topped the US charts in October of 1985, thanks to the video, has to be said. The video was on MTV a lot in the mid-1980s. It was also a number one hit as well in other countries like the UK, like Norway. You'd be surprised it was not a number one in Norway, wouldn't you, really? Which is where they're from. It was a number one in Kim's homeland of Sweden as well, Australia, Belgium as well, Greece, the Netherlands. It was number one there as well. It was massive. Absolutely massive. So thank you very much to you, Kim, for your first song that you bought back in the 1980s. And if your first song that you bought in this decade played out on a future show, then please do get in touch. Lots of different ways how you can do that. So here are those ways.
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0: Yeah, please do get in touch. If you go to the website, by the way, there's lots of different links and just that you can just click that, get in touch with me. Okay, so brilliant. Love to speak to you via an email to see what your first song was that you bought back in this particular decade. Maybe I should start up a phone line. Anyway, back to the show. We have got your lyrical game coming up for you very, very soon. We've also got for you some Junior and also The Pursuit of Happiness as well. But before all of that, from 1987, a song that featured in Police Academy 4, Citizens on Patrol. Here are the Blow Monkeys, and it doesn't have to be this way.

There we go. The Pursuit of Happiness, then, from Toronto in Canada. That was their 1989 hit, She's So Young. It was a top 20 hit where it was released. They're still going strong, by the way. And they first started recording music back in 1985. Before that, we went back to 1987, and It Doesn't Have to Be This Way by the Blow Monkeys. And it featured, as I mentioned, in the 1987 comedy film Police Academy 4, Citizens on Patrol. So guess what?

0: We are going to give you some interesting facts then about the original Police Academy as such from 1984. Yeah, this is the theme tune in the background. Remember it? Have you seen it? If you haven't seen it, watch it. There are some bits in it, you know, not for the kids, but it's still a very, very funny film. Anyway, there we go. The idea for the movies came from The Right Stuff. Yes. Producer Paul Maslansky was on the San Francisco set of the 1983 movie about the original Mercury 7 astronauts when a group of police cadets arrived to help with crowd control for a scene. The history of cinema was forever altered. When they piled out of the buses to their posts, they were diverse. Men, women, tall, short, black, Chinese. It was very humorous for me. And he said, I asked the sergeant, are these going to be future San Francisco's finest? He looked at me and said, well, we've got to take more in the academy, but we can get them out when we want to. He started thinking, yeah, let's make a film. The rest is history. Michael Keaton was set to star in the film, but didn't. Bruce Willis auditioned for the role of Mahoney, as well did Tom Hanks and Judge Reinhold, apparently. Steve Guttenberg, who was, of course, Mahoney, his dad was a New York City policeman. There we go. And Guttenberg wore his father's shirt with New York Police Academy on the shoulder as well. There we go. So Roger Ebert really, really hated Police Academy. Okay, I think he's a reviewer of the time. Bill Paxton was set to appear in the second two films, second and third films, but unfortunately he didn't. He instead went to Aliens instead. Tim Kazalabrinsky. Can't remember which character. Oh no, sorry, he played Sweet Chuck, of course, didn't he? Was only going to be in one scene in Police Academy 2, okay? But after he did that, they decided he is great. They loved him and they stick him in the whole film. And he also appeared in number 3 as well, if I remember rightly. Captain Harris was so drunk he entirely forgot shooting one of the movies. There we are. Tony Hawk was fired from Police Academy 4. Yes, indeed. Michael Winslow was the only actor in all seven movies and also the live action show as well. David Graff and George Gaines were in all seven movies, but Police Academy series was the only one with Michael Winslow in, which ran for 1 year in 97 and 98. There we go. Bill Clinton's a fan, apparently. There we go. And apparently they are thinking about making an 8th. Well, have they done that already? I thought they had. What do I know? Anyway, that was Police Academy. And as I said before, if you've never seen one, watch it. Two's okay. Three, four, getting worse. Five, six, seven. Maybe they should have stopped. But number one is definitely the best one. Anyway, here on A Blast from the 80s, it's time to test your musical lyrical knowledge. Time for this.
1: What is it? Who is it? This is the Lyrical Game.
0: Yeah, so here we go then. Today's Lyrical Game. Here are your clues. This song was released in 1980. Okay, 1980. And this is this particular artist's final single to be released. Okay, that's all I'm going to tell you. Here are those lyrics. Our life together is so precious together. We have grown. Although our love is still special, let's take a chance and fly away somewhere alone. So what is today's Blast from the 80s Lyrical Game song? Do you know, do you think you know, or do you not have a Scooby-Doo? To give you the clues again, the song was released in 1980 and it was this artist's final single to be released as well. Okay, there we are. What is the song? Do you know, do you think you know? Have a chat amongst your friends and family, work colleagues, people on the bus, plane, people on the beach, whoever you're with, wherever you're with, have a chat with them, get to know them. You never know, being up a friendship about this show, and have a guess, and good luck to you all.

0: There we go. That was Mama Used to Say by Junior, released in 81. What? Be quiet. 81? I remember that song. Yeah, okay, I'm that old. Anyway, that was his debut single as well, taken from his debut studio album called Jai. It was released in 81. It charted, though, mainly in 1982. Its highest position, by the way, was number 7 in the UK, although it did get to number 2 in America on the Hot Soul Singles chart, and also number 4 on the Disco Top 80 as well. How many charts are there in America? It would also reach number 11 in South Africa, number 29 in Belgium, and number 15 in Ireland. It would also reach number 30, by the way, on the main Billboard Hot 100 as well. Good shit. But I can't believe that was released back in 1981. Wowzers. Anyway, here on A Blast from the 80s, it's time to test your musical lyrical knowledge one more time. It's time for this.
1: What is it? Who is it? This is the Lyrical Game.
0: So earlier on today then, I gave you these lyrics. Our life together is so precious together. We have grown. Although our love is still special, let's take a chance and fly away somewhere alone. Clues I gave you, the song was released in 1980 and it was this artist's final single to be released as well. Although I did make it a little bit more difficult and kind of lied, because there's one little word extra on top of that as well, which probably would have given it away. It's this artist's final single released in his lifetime. Okay. So, do you know what it is? Do you think you know what it is? By just giving it away. Here is today's Blast from the 80s Lyrical Game.

0: There we go, John Lennon then, and just like Starting Over, released in 1980, the end of 1980, and charting in that year and also in 1981 as well. It was a massive hit, of course, as you'd expect, considering as well what happened as well. It was a number one hit in Ireland, Switzerland, America, the UK, Australia, and also in Canada as well. And it was his last single to be released whilst he was alive as well. So there we go. Did you get it right? Well done if you did. Commiserations if you got it wrong. We, of course, will do that again next time here on A Blast from the 80s. And we have come to the end of today's show. As always, thank you very, very much for tuning in today. It's been an absolute pleasure having your company. Do not forget, you can get in touch with us right here on the show. Okay, lots of different ways that you can do that. For your first song that you bought in this decade, if you want to shout out for somebody, if you want me to talk about something from the 1980s that maybe you remember. I mean, earlier on, we talked about food, didn't we? It made me hungry now. And, you know, the little cheesy squares that, you know, they used to eat. The cheese savouries, at least that's what they're called in the UK anyway. Might be called something different where you are. But anyway, oh, they were so lovely. Very cheesy. Maybe that's my love of cheese. But anyway, those are the sort of things that we want to hear from you about. Favourite film, sporting event, news event, whatever. Please, please do get in touch. As I said, I'd love to hear from you. Here are all the different ways that you can get in touch with us here on the show.
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0: Yeah, please do get in touch. I would love to hear from you. Right then, time for us to go, but to leave you for today, we are going to give you one of the most scratched songs of all time. Yes, this was the debut single from American hip-hop and R&B group Whistle from their 1986 debut studio album. It was first released as a single in 1985, and it is their biggest success in UK. At least, where it reached number 7 on their charts. It would also reach the top 20 in the likes of the Netherlands, Belgium, and also America as well. Here are Whistle, and this is Just Bugging. Catch you later.
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0: 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Taking you back to the music of the 1980s. This is A Blast from the 80s with Gary Hopkins.
1: Hello there, welcome along. This is A Blast from the 80s. My name is Gary. Thank you very much for joining us here today. Hope you're all very well and in the 80s mood. Maybe, just maybe, you've got those little crispy things, cheesy things that you used to buy, the triangular things. Oh, those kind of things. Or maybe not. Anyway, whatever you're doing, hope you're very, very well. We've got lots of great stuff from the 80s coming up for you. We've got your first song, The Lyrical Game. But to start things off, we are going to go back to 1987. Here it is, Whitney Houston.

So her lead single from her second studio album called Whitney was released in 1987. That was, of course, I Wanna Dance With Somebody. It was written, by the way, by George Merrill and Shannon Rubicam of the boy, of the band even, Boy Meets Girl. They had previously collaborated with Whitney Houston on How Will I Know as well. There we go. That was a winner of the Best Female Pop Vocal Performance at the 30th Annual Grammy Awards, getting her second win in that particular category. And in the charts, it was a song that would do very, very well. It topped the charts in 18 countries, including the likes of Australia, Italy, Germany, and the UK. And it was her fourth consecutive number one hit in America on the Billboard Hot 100 as well. And it is, by the way, one of the best-selling singles of all time. And it certainly is an 80s classic. So you are listening to A Blast from the 80s. We've got your first song that you bought in the 1980s coming up for you very, very soon. I think it's a song we've had before as your first song, but of course somebody else's fix it. Okay, featuring my favourite Norwegian band. Yes, we have got some Aha coming up for you very, very shortly. But which one? Find out shortly. We've also, of course, got the lyrical game where I read out the first four lines from a popular song. You've just got to guess what that song is, okay? That's coming up for you later. If we got time, we'll give some interesting facts about something from the 1980s. And, well, some great music as well. We are going to play for you some Queen from 1984 and I Want to Break Free. But before that, from 1986, from An American Tale, here is Linda Ronstadt and James Ingram. And they are Somewhere Out There.

0: What a brilliant, brilliant tune. Queen there, I Want to Break Free, from 1984, from the album The Works, which is brilliant, by the way. That particular single was a massive hit for them back in 84 and also 85 as well, getting to the top of the charts in the likes of the Netherlands, Belgium, Austria, South Africa, and also Portugal as well. In the UK, it was a single that would reach number 3 in the charts. It would make it to number 45 in America and elsewhere. It would also be a top 30 hit in the likes of Australia, Canada, France, Italy, and also in New Zealand as well, where it reached number 6. And if you remember the video, yes, that's the video where the members of Queen basically dressed up and portrayed characters from the UK soap opera Coronation Street. And there's also some different bits and bobs on there as well, the video. I can't remember what it does on the video, but there was Freddie Mercury doing some dancing, I do know that one, with some members of, I think it was the Royal Ballet. Anyway, there we go, watch the video if you can. Before that as well, we went back to 1986. I thought that song was released before I Want to Break Free, but it wasn't. It was from 1986. It was Linda Ronstadt and James Ingram from the American Tell soundtrack. That was Somewhere Out There. It was a single that would reach number 8 in the UK, number 6 in Ireland, and would be a number 2 hit in America and also Canada as well. Right then, here on A Blast from the 80s, it's time for your bit. It's time for this.
1: Bowie, Queen, Madonna, Take That, Beyonce, or maybe Justin Bieber. This is your first song.
0: Yep, it is time then for your first song that you bought back in the 1980s. Today's song choice comes from Kim, K-Y-M, Kim. Thank you, Kim, for your email. She has says, "Hello, Gary. My first song I bought was in 1985. I live in Sweden, and this particular band are from next door in Norway. The song itself was absolutely brilliant, and I remember the video as well. And recently, I saw the guy from Aha and the female model in the film reuniting, and it was brilliant. Please, could you play my first song that I bought back in the 1980s? It is Aha and Take On Me. Many thanks, Kim." So, Kim, thank you very much for your email. This is your first song that you bought back in the 1980s. Like many others that bought this song first in the 80s, here is Aha and Take On Me.

0: We go, aha, from 19, well, that version anyway, in 1985. There was a version in 84 as well. The original one fell to charts. The second one did. It certainly did anyway. Let's put it that way. A massive, massive song in the UK and also on a global scale as well. It topped the US charts in October of 1985, thanks to the video, has to be said. The video was on MTV a lot in the mid-1980s. It was also a number one hit as well in other countries like the UK, like Norway. You'd be surprised it was not a number one in Norway, wouldn't you, really? Which is where they're from. It was a number one in Kim's homeland of Sweden as well, Australia, Belgium as well, Greece, the Netherlands. It was number one there as well. It was massive. Absolutely massive. So thank you very much to you, Kim, for your first song that you bought back in the 1980s. And if your first song that you bought in this decade played out on a future show, then please do get in touch. Lots of different ways how you can do that, and here are those ways.
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0: Yeah, please do get in touch. If you go to the website, by the way, there's lots of different links, and just that you can just click that, get in touch with me. Okay, so brilliant. Love to speak to you via an email to see what your first song was that you bought back in this particular decade. Maybe I should start up a phone line. Anyway, back to the show. We have got your lyrical game coming up for you very, very soon. We've also got for you some Junior and also The Pursuit of Happiness as well. But before all of that, from 1987, a song that featured in Police Academy 4, Citizens on Patrol. Here are the Blow Monkeys, and it doesn't have to be this way.

There we go, The Pursuit of Happiness then, from Toronto in Canada. That was their 1989 hit, She's So Young. It was a top 20 hit where it was released. It's still going strong, by the way. And they first started recording music back in 1985. Before that, we went back to 1987, and It Doesn't Have to Be This Way by the Blow Monkeys. And it featured, as I mentioned, in the 1987 comedy film Police Academy 4, Citizens on Patrol. So guess what?

0: We are going to give you some interesting facts then about the original Police Academy as such from 1984. Yeah, this is the theme tune in the background. Remember it? Have you seen it? If you haven't seen it, watch it. There are some bits in it, you know, not for the kids, but it's still a very, very funny film. Anyway, there we go. The idea for the movies came from The Right Stuff. Yes. Producer Paul Maslansky was on the San Francisco set of the 1983 movie about the original Mercury 7 astronauts when a group of police cadets arrived to help crowd control for a scene. The history of cinema was forever altered. When they piled out of the buses to their posts, they were diverse. Men, women, tall, short, black, Chinese. It was very humorous for me. And he said, I asked the sergeant, are these going to be future San Francisco's finest? He looked at me and said, well, we've got to take more in the academy, but we can get them out when we want to. He started thinking, yeah, let's make a film. The rest is history. Michael Keaton was set to star in the film, but didn't. Bruce Willis auditioned for the role of Mahoney, as well did Tom Hanks and Judd Reinhold, apparently. Steve Guttenberg, who was, of course, Mahoney, his dad was a New York City policeman. There we go. And Guttenberg wore his father's shirt with New York Police Academy on the shoulder as well. There we go. So Roger Ebert really, really hated Police Academy. Okay, I think he's a reviewer of the time. Bill Paxton was set to appear in the second and third films, but unfortunately he didn't. He instead went to Aliens instead. Tim Kazalabrinsky. I remember which character. Oh no, sorry, he played Sweet Chuck, of course, didn't he? Was only going to be in one scene in Police Academy 2. Okay, but after he did that, they decided he is great. They loved him and they stick him in the whole film. And he also appeared in number 3 as well, if I remember rightly. Captain Harris was so drunk, he entirely forgot shooting one of the movies. There we are. Tony Hawk was fired from Police Academy 4. Yes, indeed. Michael Winslow was the only actor in all 7 movies and also the live action show as well. David Graff and George Gaines were in all 7 movies, but Police Academy series is the only one with Michael Winslow in, which ran for 1 year in 97 and 98. There we go. Bill Clinton's a fan, apparently. There we go. And apparently they are thinking about making an 8th. Well, have they done that already? I thought they had. What do I know? Anyway, that was Police Academy. And as I said before, if you've never seen 1, watch it. 2's okay. 3, 4, getting worse. 5, 6, 7, maybe they should have stopped. But number 1 is definitely the best one. Anyway, here on A Blast from the 80s, it's time to test your musical lyrical knowledge. Time for this.
1: What is it? Who is it? This is the Lyrical Game.
0: Yeah, so here we go then. Today's Lyrical Game. Here are your clues. This song was released in 1980. Okay, 1980. And this is this particular artist's final single to be released. Okay, that's all I'm going to tell you. Here are those lyrics. Our life together is so precious together. We have grown. Although our love is still special, let's take a chance and fly away somewhere alone. So what is today's Blast from the 80s Lyrical Game song? Do you know, do you think you know, or do you not have a Scooby-Doo? To give you the clues again, the song was released in 1980 and it was this artist's final single to be released as well. Okay, there we are. What is the song? Do you know, do you think you know, have a chat amongst your friends and family, work colleagues, people on the bus, plane, people on the beach, whoever you're with, wherever you're with, have a chat with them, get to know them, you never know, being up a friendship about this show, and have a guess, and good luck to you all.

0: There we go. That was Mama Used to Say by Junior, released in 81. What? Be quiet. 81? I remember that song. Yeah, okay, I'm that old. Anyway, that was his debut single as well, taken from his debut studio album called Jai. It was released in 81. It charted, though, mainly in 1982. Its highest position, by the way, was number 7 in the UK, although it did get to number 2 in America on the Hot Soul Singles chart, and also number 4 on the Disco Top 80 as well. How many charts are there in America? It would also reach number 11 in South Africa, number 29 in Belgium, and number 15 in Ireland. It would also reach number 30, by the way, on the main Billboard Hot 100 as well. Good shit. But I can't believe that was released back in 1981. Wowzers. Anyway, here on A Blast from the 80s, it's time to test your musical lyrical knowledge one more time. Time for this.
1: What is it? Who is it? This is the Lyrical Game.
0: So earlier on today then, I gave you these lyrics. Our life together is so precious together. We have grown. Although our love is still special, let's take a chance and fly away somewhere alone. Clues I gave you, the song was released in 1980 and it was this artist's final single to be released as well. Although I did make it a little bit more difficult and kind of lied, because there's one little word extra on top of that as well, which probably would have given it away. It's this artist's final single released in his lifetime. Okay. So, do you know what it is? Do you think you know what it is? By just giving it away. Here is today's Blast on the 80s Lyrical Game.

0: There we go, John Lennon then, and Just Like Starting Over, released in 1980, the end of 1980, and charting in that year and also in 1981 as well. It was a massive hit, of course, as you'd expect, considering as well what happened as well. It was a number one hit in Ireland, Switzerland, America, the UK, Australia, and also in Canada as well. And it was his last single to be released whilst he was alive as well. So there we go. Did you get it right? Well done if you did. Commiserations if you got it wrong. We, of course, will do that again next time here on A Blast from the 80s. And we have come to the end of today's show. As always, thank you very, very much for tuning in today. It's been an absolute pleasure having your company. Do not forget, you can get in touch with us right here on the show. Okay, lots of different ways that you can do that. For your first song that you bought in this decade, if you want to shout out for somebody, if you want me to talk about something from the 1980s that maybe you remember. I mean, earlier on we talked about food, didn't we? It made me hungry now. And you know, the little cheesy squares that, you know, they used to eat. I can't, the cheese savouries, at least that's what they're called in the UK anyway. It might be called something different where you are. But anyway, oh, they were so lovely. Very cheesy. Maybe that's my love of cheese. But anyway, those are the sort of things that we want to hear from you about. Favourite film, sporting event, news event, whatever. Please, please do get in touch. As I said, I'd love to hear from you. Here are all the different ways that you can get in touch with us here on the show.
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0: Yeah, please do get in touch. I would love to hear from you. Right then, time for us to go, but to leave you for today, we are going to give you the, or one of the, most scratched songs of all time. Yes, this was the debut single from American hip-hop and R&B group Whistle from their 1986 debut studio album. It was first released as a single in 1985, and it is their biggest success in the UK, at least, where it reached number 7 on their charts. It would also reach the top 20 in the likes of the Netherlands, Belgium, and also America as well. Here are Whistle, and this is Just Bugging. Catch you later.
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Martin, of course, the academic was there with Time Is Tight. Hope you enjoy this week's choices, folks, and sincerely hope you're all okay. We're going to kick off with Mr. Adam Faith and Watch Your Step.

Something a wee bit rising there from Mr. Adam Faith. That was Watch Your Step. Great little record, that. Right, here's one of the finest voices of Motown, Mr. David Ruffin. I've Lost Everything I've Ever Loved.

The powerful vocals there of ex-Temptations lead singer Mr. David Ruffin, of course, I've Lost Everything. Right, the title of a documentary I mentioned to you a couple of weeks back on Sky Arts was Look Through Any Window by the Hollies. Here is that track.

The Hollies there, looking through any window. Right, here's Peter, Paul and Mary, and they dig rock and roll music.

Something a wee bit different there from Peter, Paul and Mary. That was I Dig Rock and Roll Music. Slight faux pas at the beginning of that one, folks. Do apologise. A wee bit of a miscue. There we are. It's all vinyl. Right, penned by Mike Pinder of the Moody's from 1968. A few years before the Four Tops covered. This is Simple Game.

The Moody's there from 1968 with Simple Game. Let's travel a couple of years now to 1966 with a fantastic outing from Chad and Jeremy. This is titled Last Night.

Sounds there of Chad and Jeremy with Last Night. Played David Ruffin a wee while ago, Lost Everything I've Ever Loved. He sang, of course, the lead on The Temptations, Beauty's Only Skin Deep. We're going to cheat a bit now and play a version of that record recorded in a later decade. It's by Aswad, but it's true to the original, a great 60s song. I hope you like it.

0: 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That was As What.
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0: Ohio Express there with a great yummy, yummy, yummy. It's Evan Adams and Mr. Buddy Holly with a track with a rather catchy title. Wait Until the Sun Shines, Nelly.
1: Till the sun shines, Nelly.

That was Buddy Holly, Waiting Till the Sun Shines, Nelly. We now love Mr. Jimmy Radcliffe with the classic that is Long After Tonight is All Over. Here he is covering My Ship is Coming In.

That was Jimmy Radcliffe, My Ship Is Coming In. Right, here's one of Johnny Nash's greatest. This is Hold Me Tight.

Beatles cover there, the Fab Four, with I Should Have Known Better. So over now to the outstanding vocals of Mr. Ray Charles with a track entitled You Don't Know Me.

0: That was Ray Charles, and that was You Don't Know Me.
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0: Right, here's Peter Jay and the Jaywalkers, and tonight you're going to fall in love with me.

That was Peter Jay and the Jaywalkers there tonight. You're going to fall in love with me. It's over now to the voice of the valleys, Mr. Tom Jones. I'll Never Fall in Love Again, co-penned by the great, the late great, that is, Mr. Lonnie Donegan.

Tom Jones there, I Never Fall in Love Again. As aforementioned, co-penned by the great Mr. Lonnie Donegan. And here he is with the fine delivery of The Party's Over.

Lonnie Donegan there, the party's over. That guy could really sing. Right, so now to my band. Let's rank it up a bit. Here's the Beach Boys. This is Surfing USA.

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I'm so lonely. Right, it's over now to the Southern Soul sound of Mr. Clarence Carter. The great track entitled Too Weak to Fight.

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0: Right, here's a classic from the Righteous Brothers, You've Lost That Loving Feeling.

The Righteous Brothers are, of course, with the classic that is You've Lost That Loving Feeling. Right, I mentioned this track a couple of weeks ago. It's Ramona. It's The Bachelors.

That was Carol Dean and Save the Last Dance for me, or you on that occasion. Right, one of Eddie's choices next week is a track by country singer Ronnie Dove. It's a track entitled Put My Mind at Ease. On the other side of that lurks another track penned by Mr. Neil Diamond entitled My Babe. Ronnie Dove, of course, famous on the Northern Soul circles for his cover of Chains of Love, synonymous, of course, with Mr. Chuck Jackson. But here is Ronnie Dove with My Babe.

That was Ronnie Dove, and that was My Babe. You'll hear the other side of that next week. It's one of Eddie's choices, also penned by Mr. Neil Diamond. Right, here's the voice that is Mr. Chris Farlow with Mr. Pitiful.

Mr. Farlow there, of course, with Mr. Pitiful. It's over now to the herd with the track co-penned by Mr. Pete Frampton. This is Sunshine Cottage.

heard there. That was Sunshine Cottage. Right, we're moving on now to the magical sound of Motown. Here's the Isleys at their finest. That's the way love is.

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0: Right, it's over now to the fifth dimension with a track penned by the great Mr. Jimmy Webb, Rosecrans Boulevard.

0: before.
1: The Tommy Rowe there with the folk singer. Right, here's a great track. It's the Velvets and That Lucky Old Sun, recorded several years later by the master that is Mr. Brian Wilson. Look out for that one. But here are the Velvets.

The Velvet said, that lucky old son. Once again, folks, it's time to show for three in a row from a friend, listener, and avid collector, Mr. Eddie Deeks. This first one is Digger Ravel's Denver Men. It's entitled Surfside. Give us a wave.

God, I'm soaked now. 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That was Surfside. Great little instrumental, that slight Hawaiian feel to it. We go now to Mary Jane with a track co-penned by the lady herself, entitled Robot Man, but not the same Robot Man as recorded by Connie Francis.

Three great choices once again from Eddie, culminating there with Gerald and Dave with Jack's Place. I really like that one. Some more to look forward to next week. As aforementioned, the other side of the Ronnie Dove record. Right, here's the Mamas and the Papas, and I Saw Her Again.

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0: Right, here's Mr. Sam Cooke with another Saturday.

That's the way to cover a track. That was Adventures with the Zombies. She's Not There. It's over now to the Byrds with the first take of 8 Miles High.

0: Well, once again, folks, we've reached the end of the show. You've been listening to Smart Radio 101 with yours truly, Gary Ems, on the All Vinyl 60s Gold. Thanks for tuning in, folks. We really couldn't do it without you. Enjoy the rest of your evening and the rest of your week. We'll catch you all again real soon. That's all, folks.
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Hi, I'm Terry Sullivan, and welcome along to another Fusion 2.0. And we kicked off today's show, of course, with Men Without Hats. Remember them from the 80s and Safety Dance? That was from their new album, On the Moon. And it's called I Love the 80s, of course. Fusion 2.0, music from 2020 to the current times. And the usual eclectic mix. We go from a band who were huge in the 80s, of course, Men Without Hats, to a band who are very much now. They're called the First Time Flyers. This is from their album, Bound to Break. This is Happier.

That is Pete Davis, and on my way. And of course, Fusion Ear 2.0 is always about the eclectic mix of music from different countries, different styles, different genres. And we're going to move from Pete Davis and from his album from 2025, The Other Side, to this one from the Nadia Rockers. This, featuring the Mad Professor, is Dub With Us.

That is the band Hot 1-2, and from their album called Virtues from 2024, that is A Distant Love Affair. Up next is this lady. She's making a lot of noise in the British country scene. She hails from Essex. This is from her 2025 album called Endless Horizons. This is Florence Somerville, and Love Me Then.

not only singer-songwriter Michael Armstrong and The Greatest Thing. But I played a track from this album recently and you loved it so much you asked me, could you play some more from it? Of course it is from his latest album. This is the 50s, 60s legend Marty Wilde from his album called Let's Rock This Place. And this is Lonely Weekends.

Taylor from the band 3409 from 2021. Up next is this one from the band called Delights from the album If Heaven Looked a Little Like This from 2025. This is A

Today's Ariane Grande and Test Drive, and we go to the blues scene and a gentleman called Mick Clark. He has a new album out called Blues Before Sunrise, and this is a track from the album. It's called My Own Fault.

Here we go, that is the Flying Beats from Texas and a Villain. Well, this next song is a bit of a cheat, really, because it was, part of it was recorded earlier in the year, but it was released in 2021. It's like a remixed, revamped version of the song. It's Whitney Houston with Kygo, and this is their version of Higher Love.

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Where else on radio but on here could you go from, of course, Whitney Houston to Alice Cooper? And that was from Alice Cooper's Class Reunion from 2025, and Up All Night. Nadine, this next song was a huge hit across the world in 2021. This is Tones and I, and of course, Dance Monkey.

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1: There we go. As we go from the first hour to the second hour of today's Fusion 2.0 show, that was Ava Max from 2020 and a hit called Freaking Me Out. Up next is this one from 2021. This is Billie Eilish and Everything I Wanted.

That is Camilo Cabello and My Oh My from 2020. Let's play this one from 2024 from the album called Hotel Texas. This is Matthew Chaffee and Candy.

0: That is the band The Riptides from their album Burnt After Listening 2024, and a track called Cut It Out. Now then, this up next is Dua Lipa from 2021 and a song called Future Nostalgia.
1: Future.

little bit of country from the Twangtown Paramours, and The Wind Will Change Again is the album, and that track was called Old Friends. Up next is the gentleman, well, he's a hit machine, isn't he? This is from 2021, this is Ed Sheeran, something we've all got, isn't it? Yeah, Bad Habits.

Another hit machine that, of course, is Sabrina Carpenter from 2024, and a number 19 hit called Feather. Now then, this gentleman's been having hits for years. He has a new album out. It's called The Accidental. His name is Francis Rossi. Of course, we know him from Status Quo. And this is Something in the Air.

a band called The Mustard, and that was further on down the road from 2023. Now then, this band, well, they are winning awards all over the place. This is from their album from 2024. The band are called The Stork Brothers. This is from the album called Live Wire Priest, and this is Gatesville.

next to a military base. There's a prison just like Huntsville, 10,000 men held in one place. You just wake up in the morning,

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watch the stars and moon play. And I could see into forever.

They are a band I really enjoy listening to. That is Girl for Samson from the album Blend All the Seasons. 2025 was the year, and that is Get Off That Stake. Up next is this one from 2024 from the album Dreamers, Drifters and Hiders. This is Cordell Allen and Give Me a Memory.

Yeah, that is Cold Island, of course, and Give Me a Memory. Well, 2 hours has flown by for me, Terry Sullivan. Until next time, it's bye for now. I'm going to leave you this one for Mabel. And this is Mabel. Don't Mabel. Call Me Up.

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Temptation, Heaven 17, as heard in Trainspotting. How you doing, nerds? My name is Paul J. Rose. Welcome along to Real Music, the show which is very much the power pills to the game of Pac-Man, which is your life. And if you enjoyed that opening, you are in for a treat this week. And let me tell you why. Because a few days ago, my wife asked if I could put on a little 80s disco. I say disco, it's a few coloured lights and some music mixed together, all from the 80s, that we could jump around to in our living room. And jump around we did, so much so that I thought, an 80s real music show. That might work. Every track this week from the 80s, movies either set in the 80s or just fans of the genre that enjoy filling their soundtrack with the best tunes ever. Like this.

That tune, Odyssey, going back to my roots as heard in the Full Monty. You're listening to Real Music, and just because it's an 80s megamix show, don't think we aren't still giving you all your favourite features. We've still got two commercial break brain teasers, an actor tribute trilogy, a TV show trilogy, and as always, the feature, which has no name. All this and more. Good Lord, we've still got an hour and 50 minutes to go. Don't get impatient.

Oingo Boingo with Weird Science. Love that song. I'm always reminded whenever I play that a fellow radio presenter, Chris, you know who you are, a few months ago he posted on Facebook, "I'm playing Oingo Boingo Weird Science. I defy any other radio station to be doing that." And I read that post and I thought, well, them there's fighting words there, boy. And I played it instantly. You're listening to Real Music, where every song this week will be either from a show in the 80s, set in the 80s, or using music from... It's about the 80s. You get how it works by now.

every last drop of love and pride from King, as heard in the 2014 movie Pride. You're listening to Real Music. It's time for your first commercial break brain teaser of the week. Three songs, all from the 80s, used in UK TV commercials. Now, the commercials in question aren't necessarily from the 80s. Leave that till the second hour. I promise you, you've got some classics coming up. But these are still three commercials. You're going to have to think, well, I know the song, but what was the advert? The first one, dead easy. You'll get it straight away. Second one, some of you will. Third one, Uber Nerds. Your time is now.

cheesy as Europe, the final countdown. Before that, Queen, Somebody to Love, and the first of your commercial break. In the air tonight, Phil Collins. Can you remember the three products? Like I said, the first one was real easy. Phil Collins, In the Air Tonight, that was for Cadbury's Dairy Milk. Queen's Somebody to Love, that was used by Furniture Village. And the final countdown, some of you might have been thinking, I think it's this, but I also think it's this, and then I think it's that. You're all right. It's actually been used by quite a few different commercials. One of those songs which just gets picked a lot by marketing agencies in the UK. The two most dominant ones would be either Tesco or O2. So if you've got either of those, or indeed both, give yourself a bonus point. Remember, those points can be exchanged for absolutely nothing.

from the quintessential 80s movie that was 16 Candles, Molly Ringwald, Where Are You Now? That was Love of the Common People from Paul Young. You're listening to Real Music, where we are celebrating the 80s in every way, shape and form. In fact, if you liked 16 Candles, you were probably a fan of some John Hughes films. Let's do another. From John Hughes' defining classic, The Breakfast Club, Carla DeVito, We Are Not Alone.

Carla DeVito, We Are Not Alone from The Breakfast Club. Love that! You're listening to Real Music, where we are celebrating the 80s. It's time for this week's TV show trilogy, where we take a show currently on the air or being streamed somewhere, which would be so much more appropriate, because this particular show is on Netflix, and we take three songs from it. And as far as timing goes, this is an interesting choice because the show I've chosen is Sex Education. Like I say, currently available on Netflix. We've had series 1 and 2, and series 3 is being written-ish because the writers have to wait until January for Netflix to tell them whether or not they've been renewed. So I sincerely hope they are because it's a brilliant series. What's interesting is that there's a lot of music from the 1980s in it. That's why I've chosen the show this week. But if you were to ask people who have seen the show, well, when is it set? They couldn't tell you. There's a reason for that. I'll explain all.

Superb Road to Nowhere from Talking Heads, before that Labour of Love from Hue and Cry, and the first of your TV show trilogy from Sex Education, Dance Little Sister from Terence Trent D'Arby. Now, as I said, people that have watched the show often struggle to work out when it's set, because it feels like an 80s American high school, but it's set in England, and, well, a lot of people use smartphones, so how does that work? Well, writer Laurie Nunn, giving an interview to Lad Bible, said that part of it is just to do with the way she naturally writes. But a lot of references were from American film and TV shows, which she loved when she was younger. And when Ben Taylor, the director, came on board, they met for the first time, they recognised they had a shared passion for the American teen genre stuff. But she continued to say that the hook of the show is so heightened. It's obviously all about a teenager giving out sex advice in a school, that it needed to be set in a heightened world in order to match that. So, in her mind, the school, called Moordale, is not a real place. It's shot in Wales, in a real place, but it's got a fictional feel to it. It's meant to feel like a teenage utopia, a sort of comic book world where teenagers exist. That's why you simply can't place it in time or space. Knowledge, people. Knowledge.

Did you seriously expect me to do a two-hour-long 80s megamix and not get in some Howard Jones's lovely What Is Love As Heard in the Carrie Diaries, the precursor to Sex and the City, which you can currently watch on Netflix? You're listening to Real Music in the second hour. We've got an actor tribute trilogy. This one's going to be a special treat. Another commercial break and the feature, which has no name. But taking us up to the top of the hour from Ready Player One, Tears for Fears, Everybody Wants to Rule the World.

Duran Duran, is there something I should know? As heard in Ashes to Ashes, a show which, realistically, I could have just taken the entire soundtrack of and said, there you go, that'll fill 2 hours and give me tunes to spare. But no, I like to put in some effort, and there's my watch making a pinging noise as I'm talking to you. That's just how live this show is. No, what we're going to do, folks, is actually bring you a bit of a film score. One of my personal favourites, such an incredibly moving piece of music from an incredibly moving film from Hans Zimmer. This is the theme to Rain Man.

I love that. Hans Zimmer, the theme tune to Rain Man, right here on Real Music. We continue with our tribute of all things 80s, be it the songs, the movies, or indeed both. So from the Robin Williams lesser appreciated film Toys, this is Frankie Goes to Hollywood. Welcome to the Pleasure Dome.

Frankie Goes to Hollywood welcomed to the Pleasure Dome as featured in the battle scene of the movie Toys. Great film, very weird, still recommend it. And thank heavens I could find the radio edit of this song, because I do own the Frankie Goes to Hollywood album Welcome to the Pleasure Dome, where the version of that song is a little shy of 14 minutes long. Now, I loves me a good song, people, you know that, but that's just getting a little bit ridiculous. Tell you what else is ridiculous, we haven't had an 80s montage sequence yet.

Joe Esposito. You're the best, from the original Karate Kid, a movie which is getting a little bit more traction these days because Cobra Kai, a series which started on YouTube, but then you had to pay for it after episode 3, is now available on Netflix, and it's doing incredibly well. If you're not familiar with it, it is set in the same universe as The Karate Kid. In fact, it features the same people, Billy Zabka versus Ralph Macchio. Just take them 35 years later and see where their lives went. It's a great series. I thoroughly recommend it. Cobra Kai, now available on Netflix, who don't pay me to tell you all about their shows. I'm starting to think they should.

do prank calls to people each other on TikTok. It's a meme. I don't understand it, but it works for them. You're listening to Real Music. It's time for the second commercial break. As I promised you in the first hour of the show, this second one is going to feature some absolute 80s classics, both in terms of the music and the commercials themselves. In fact, got a little sneaky double feature going on here, because one of these songs could just as easily feature in the feature, which has no name. Because you'd only really be familiar with a little snippet of the song from a 30 or 60 second commercial. I'm going to bring you the full one here. That's going to be a treat. So, can you name the three products in question? Best of luck.

Love It, Bananarama Venus. Before that, Heard It Through the Grapevine, Marvin Gaye. And the first of your commercial break, part two, Cliff Adams, The Night Rider. Which, of course, you instantly recognised. And all because the lady loves Milk Tray. After that, easy one, wasn't it? Levi 501s for Marvin Gaye. And Bananarama, you're thinking, hang on a second, Paul. No, because that was for the razor blade called Venus. And that was in the 90s. Yes, it was. But before that, it was used by Impulse Body Spray. Don't try and out-nerd me, people. Do you realise who you're dealing with here? Dramatic note, please.

years before he became Dr. Dreamy in Grey's Anatomy from the 1987 Patrick Dempsey film Can't Buy Me Love. That's Living in a Box with Living in a Box. Gotta tell you, if you are living in that box, the acoustics are fantastic.

Every last drop of Depeche Mode's personal Jesus, which you can hear in an episode of Lucifer, now into season 6 on Netflix. And it is a strong season. If you're not into Lucifer yet, make a start. You've got some catching up to do, but you will thank me. It's time for this week's Actor Tribute Trilogy. I've gone for someone quintessentially 80s, a man whose middle name is Andrew, but he prefers to call himself Michael J. Fox.

Mark safe and win in the end from Teen Wolf. I happen to know that Steve, one of our regular friends of the show, is probably trashing his living room right now because he loves that. Before that, if you're thinking, I don't remember Michael J. Fox being in Ferris Bueller's Day Off, well, he wasn't, but that particular track, Oh Yeah, from Yellow, also featured in The Secret of My Success. And the first one, Huey Lewis, The Power of Love, I'm not going to insult you by telling you what movie that's from. That Mark Safin once put me in the mood for this. And you didn't seriously think I'd do 2 hours of 80s movies without doing something from Ghostbusters, did you? Alessi, saving the day.

Love that. Such a feel-good song. A lesson saving the day, as heard in Ghostbusters. You all know the scene where they're all pitched up, just about to do battle with Zool before the end of the film. Still waiting for Ghostbusters Afterlife to come out. We've been teased with the trailer for quite some time, but, well, then what happened? It sort of disappeared. I'm looking forward to it. Let's hope it happens sometime soon. You're listening to Real Music, and believe it or not, we've come to the end of the show, and you might be thinking, hold on one second, Paul. You promised us a feature with no name. Didn't even say it right. You promised us a feature with no name. If you're new to the show, let me explain. It's where we take a piece of music, which is normally only known to you all because it was used as a TV theme, and therefore you know only about 30 or 60 seconds of it, maybe 90 seconds max if it was in the 80s, but no more. And we bring you a much longer version of it. Now, this one's a little bit interesting because this is not official. You can buy it, although the album will cost you 55 quid. For extended remixes of the theme tune to Airwolf, a piece of music written originally by Sylvester Levay. And this particular version is my personal favourite. This was a pet project by a composer and remix DJ called Mark Cairns, but good Lord, he does it justice. Listen, if you want to get in touch with this show, do drop me a line. It's paul@realmusicshow.com. I'm going to leave you with this one. Have yourself a fantastic day. Whatever you're doing, keep it sparkly.

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0: It's crazy to think that that track is 22 years old. It's just absolutely bonkers. Saturday Club Classics, myself, Hugh Williams, and DJ Nobby playing you the very best dance music from the last 30 to 40 years. You know, well, sometimes it's newer, sometimes it could be even older. As I said, that was a track from 22 years ago from Cassidy, Get No Better. Right, so we have the usual lineup for you on the show today. We've got some R&B, some UK garage, some random floor-to-the-floor dance stuff, and then it's DJ Nobby in the second hour of the show today. This is SWV.
1: Your

It was the first single to be lifted from their album New Beginning, SWV, released in 1996. You're the One. Yes, indeed. Saturday Club Classics, myself, Hugh Williams, and of course DJ Nobby. Who could forget DJ Nobby? Oh, I knew it was there somewhere.

19 years ago, 2007. That was Anne-Marie and Gotta Work. You're listening to Saturday Club Classics, and

Sierra Princess Wilson, but known just by the name, her artist name of Sierra. And of course, that was Goodies. Right, one last R&B tune before we go into the UK garage. When I say R&B, it's kind of R&B. This is, well, it needs no introduction.

remix by the Dream Team, Underground Solutions featuring Colour Girl, and that it was called Tears. UK Garage coming your way for the next three tracks before I go into the a bit of random dance music. True Faith. Don't forget DJ Nobby in the second half of the show today.

Yes, True Faith and Freak Like Me, and this takes it up a little bit. This is Jameson featuring Angel Blue, and this is called True.

Angel Blue and Jameson, that is called True. And one more UK garage tune for you coming up right now. Not their biggest hit, but their second biggest hit. This is 187 Lockdown, and this is Kung Fu.

Yes, indeed, right before my eyes. Right, so I've got three tunes left before I leave you in the very safe hands of DJ Nobby, who will be in the mix in the second hour of the show. Some random stuff that I've just chosen from the folders. This is the first of those, Real Wild House.

What an absolute classic that is, Raul Orellana and The Real Wild House. I absolutely love that tune. I absolutely caned it when I was when it came out and I was working in the clubs. Love it, love it, love it. Right, two more from me before DJ Nobby. First of those is this one.

featuring the amazing vocals of Kathy Brown, Turn Me Out. And it's, well, it's time, isn't it? I've got time for just one more tune. DJ Nobby is in the mix in the second hour of the show on behalf of my sponsor, Music for the Soul Records, davesrarecds.com. On behalf of myself, Hugh Williams, until next week, from me, it's goodbye, but DJ Nobby is up next. I'm going to leave you with Bob Sinclair and...

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House was about house before house was techno. Before house was deep. I remember house when house had loops. I remember house when house was disco. Before house was disco.

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0: So much more than just cheese. 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
1: Hi, I'm Lee Pashley, and I'm bringing my show, the tribute show to Robbie Williams. He's the one to Goulston Pavilion on the 29th of May. 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The vibe, the energy, we are going to be bouncing the Goulston Pavilion ceiling. 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